her up, 'cause he still cares. 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You may be abused, feel defeated, but friend, Jesus has not deserted you.

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1: So we can live. 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So we lift him up.

0: Hallelujah. 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The Lord is worthy to be praised. Oh, yeah. Thank you, Lord. Oh, I love to praise Him. All of my days I'm going to praise Him. You've met Pastor Dick just a little while ago. One of the things that I am really blessed by is the fact that God has allowed me to write songs from out of His teachings. And He's written several books on spiritual warfare. And while He's preaching, while He's teaching, I'm usually somewhere writing about what He's teaching and preaching. Now recently He had this sermon, very unique sermon. And the content of the sermon was this. Now, we all know that Jesus is the Alpha and Omega, the beginning and the end, the first and the A and the
1: C.
0: Correct. But now, He's the A and the Z, but now, between the B and the Y, you know, sometimes you feel like you're going through hell, don't you? Now, the content of the sermon said this. If you catch hell, don't hold it. And if you're going through hell, don't stop. Now, if you're going through hell, let me tell you what you do. You go ahead, go ahead, go ahead, go ahead, go ahead. Don't stop, you go ahead. Go ahead, go ahead, go ahead. Don't stop, go ahead. Go ahead, go ahead, go ahead, go ahead. One more time.
1: Go ahead.
0: Go ahead, go ahead, go ahead,
2: go ahead. Oh, tu pueblo anunciará la grandeza de tus obras.

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And if I find myself in the most remote part of the world, even there, your glorious, comforting right hand will lead me. You are here with us now, Lord. We thank you. 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

0: 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I got some dude named Cupid on the other line. I love you, baby.
1: Yo, chill, it's still me, man.